Shaboozey and Jelly Roll with their Grammy-winning recent number one hit, Amen. And Dustin Lynch may need some of those prayers himself. At number 29, he admits to all the reasons that he is not easy to love. Buffy.

0: what he'll never have. Dylan Scott's recent number one, still holding on at 18, here on the Crook and Chase Countdown.
1: All right. As you know, the past few weeks, Luke Combs has been competing with himself with two songs at the very top of the charts. Well, in the middle of all this, Luke has released a new love song for Nicole. Now, he did not write it, but he sure does mean it. This is Be By You.

0: Jansen at number 10 with Me and a Beer. And Chris helped kick off the 100th anniversary celebration of the legendary Route 66 earlier this month. Mm-hmm. Now, Chris is from Missouri, one of the states that famous highway runs through, and Charlie Chase is on the case.
1: Indeed. Route 66 is almost 2,500 miles from Chicago to Santa Monica, California, winding through 8 states. This was actually life-changing. It officially opened in November of 1926 to connect rural communities to the big cities, right? And one of the most popular sites, incidentally, along the route is the Cadillac Ranch in Amarillo, Texas, with half-buried cars painted in wild designs. Somebody was on something there. Anyway, check out the website for a schedule of all the activities at Route66Centennial.org.
0: All right, so here is our country-fied salute to Route 66, Rascal Flatts, and Life is a Highway.

0: That is Tucker Wetmore with Brunette, up two spaces to number two on Crook and Chase.
1: And that brings us to our new number one hit. We saw this coming. Luke Combs, who just scored his 21st number one last weekend with the song Days Like These, after battling it out with another one of his songs, has now scored his 22nd number one hit without missing a beat with that other song. This is Sleepless in a Hotel Room, Luke Combs, topping our countdown.

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River Country, WIVR, doing some reminiscing with Kenny Chesney. Happy Monday. We're going to put a smile on your face. Jim Gaffigan, our featured comedian, coming up on Quarter After Laughter. And is Riley Green done already with Marshals, the CBS spinoff of Yellowstone? Oh, man. We'll find out coming up. We'll hear from Riley Green.

River Country WIVR, that's Thomas Ratz. It's Monday. We're going to be celebrating our River Country Birthday Club for this Monday. Coming up after Shaboozy here on River Country WIVR.

River Country, WIVR, that's Brantley Gilbert going out to our River Country Listener of the Week, Greg Schroeder of Gilman. Greg, retired from the railroad, says he listens to River Country at home or driving or wherever he's going. He says he's not fussy when it comes to certain songs. He likes all different bands and singers, from Johnny Cash to the new stuff. Thanks for listening, Greg. We set him up with gift certificates from all of our Listener of the Week sponsors, Game On Bar and Grill, LK Tax Shop, Oliver's Bar and Grill, and more. 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

Yeah, I got 87 in the tank, y'all. 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

River Country WIVR, Bailey Zimmerman with Chevy Silverado here on this Monday afternoon. I'm Denny Case. Today's the 11th of May. 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